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0: This is Dr. Angela Chapman, Superintendent of Columbus City Schools. To our class of 2026, congratulations. We are so proud of your hard work, your resilience, and all that is ahead for you. 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As summer begins, stay safe, stay encouraged, and know that your Columbus City Schools family is cheering you on. 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
1: In my bank account, yeah. 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
2: 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I am Ladies Love Lonnie. You listening to L3 at night on this feel good Friday. We're gonna be feeling good at the Columbus Zoo here in the next couple years, because the zoo has announced a massive brand new aquarium, which is set to open in 2029. The John Wolf Aquarium is set to become Ohio's largest aquarium at over 100,000 square feet. The project will cost $175 million, with the Robert F. Wolf Foundation making a $50 million donation for the naming rights. And this aquarium will feature over 1 million gallons of water, hosting 10,000 plus animals and 300 plus species from all around the world, spread across two floors, five galleries, and

0: 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I love animals.
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To our class of 2026, congratulations. 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

ready for whatever. 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
15: Let me pop my toothpaste. 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

Well, Columbus City Schools family, this is your superintendent, Dr. Angela Chapman. As we close another school year, I want to say thank you to our students for their hard work and the growth they showed throughout the year. Thank you to our families for partnering with us and to our teachers, principals, and support staff for pouring into our young people every day. This summer, I encourage every student to rest, recharge, keep reading, and stay safe. You did it, CCS. Enjoy your summer.

Okay, on a new sweater. 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

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To our class of 2026, congratulations. We are so proud of your hard work, your resilience, and all that is ahead for you. 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As summer begins, stay safe, stay encouraged, and know that your Columbus City Schools family is cheering you on. 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
0: 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Now you getting drunk, grabbing on my pants. Now you getting drunk, calling me a man. Now you getting drunk, twerking with your friend. Now you getting drunk, grabbing on my pants. Now you getting drunk. 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Now you getting drunk. 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
1: 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These gas prices, man. 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
1: 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What's up? 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

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To our class of 2026, congratulations. We are so proud of your hard work, your resilience, and all that is ahead for you. 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

0: 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I slay. Okay, ladies, now let's get information. 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Best revenge is your paper.
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Should they fold that no yoga mat? Check. Should they dead that get no strings attached? Check. 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Check. 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They check. 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

0: T'Juan Bennett from Columbus, Ohio. 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

This is Dr. Angela Chapman, Superintendent of Columbus City Schools. 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You have worked hard this school year, and now it is time to enjoy those special moments with family and friends. So students, enjoy this break, keep your curiosity alive, and don't stop exploring and learning. We cannot wait to welcome you back in August for another exciting school year. Have a wonderful summer!

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0: Faded.
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0: Faded.
1: 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Okay. Now open your mind up and listen to me, Kendrick.

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To our class of 2026, congratulations. We are so proud of your hard work, your resilience, and all that is ahead for you. 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As summer begins, stay safe, stay encouraged, and know that your Columbus City Schools family is cheering you on. 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Yeah.

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0: Columbus is number one for hip-hop and R&B, and home of the morning hustle.

Mariah the Scientist and Kali Uchis. Is it a crime? Spiral 107.5, the Boss Bay Breeze, taking over your Saturday afternoon. You already know what time it is. Let's keep the vibes going. Get to this Kendrick Lamar TV off. Oh, pow.

0: Well, Columbus City Schools family, this is your superintendent, Dr. Angela Chapman. As we close another school year, I want to say thank you to our students for their hard work and the growth they showed throughout the year. Thank you to our families for partnering with us and to our teachers, principals, and support staff for pouring into our young people every day. This summer, I encourage every student to rest, recharge, keep reading, and stay safe. You did it, CCS. Enjoy your summer.
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To our class of 2026, congratulations. We are so proud of your hard work, your resilience, and all that is ahead for you. 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

0: Miami. 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Columbus is number one station for hip-hop and R&B and home of that morning hustle. You know we live inside your 107 days of summer, powered up by people, places, and dreams. But you know what? I cannot believe that Tay Keith effed us up like this for the summer, okay? I know we've all heard about Tay Keith's passing, but it's just so crazy. I'm making sure we are uplifting his family and friends and sending so much love right now. He passed away earlier this week, and his family has come out to say in a statement, you know, that his legacy will most definitely live on. He is a cultural force, and his impact in the music industry and just the culture period would definitely not be forgotten. Okay, I just cannot express enough how important it is just to love on each other, because life is too short. This is just yet another example. Rest in peace, Tay Keith. Okay, if you miss any pieces of this story, you know we got them for you on our website at mycolumbuspower.com.
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5: Hello, Columbus City Schools family. 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

0: TikTok, IG, X, Threads, and all that. Yep, we there too at Power Columbus. We don't mind if you beat down our DMs at Power Columbus.
1: 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He a freak, throw man down, call an ambulance. Tell him, breathe, bro, Nella, to the cross, he walk around like Tizo. What's up with these, trying to see Compton?

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To any that talk to them and they in love, just make sure you hide your little sister from them. They tell me Chubb's the only one that get your hand-me-downs and party at the party playing with his nose now.

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Like, what? Lil Baby help you get your lingo up. 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

Well, Columbus City Schools family, this is your superintendent, Dr. Angela Chapman. 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
8: 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Have a wonderful summer!
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This is Dr. Angela Chapman, Superintendent of Columbus City Schools. Summer is here, and I want to wish every CCS student and family a safe, fun, and restful summer vacation. You have worked hard this school year, and now it is time to enjoy those special moments with family and friends. So students, enjoy this break, keep your curiosity alive, and don't stop exploring and learning. We cannot wait to welcome you back in August for another exciting school year. Have a wonderful summer!

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Well, Columbus City Schools family, this is your superintendent, Dr. Angela Chapman. As we close another school year, I want to say thank you to our students for their hard work and the growth they showed throughout the year. Thank you to our families for partnering with us and to our teachers, principals, and support staff for pouring into our young people every day. This summer, I encourage every student to rest, recharge, keep reading, and stay safe. You did it, CCS. 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

spin it, spin it, spin it, spin it, spin it, spin it, spin it, spin it. 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
1: They call me USHERRAYMOND. 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And that's CHRISBROWN. 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

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Yeah.

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This is Dr. Angela Chapman, Superintendent of Columbus City Schools. To our class of 2026, congratulations. We are so proud of your hard work, your resilience, and all that is ahead for you. 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As summer begins, stay safe, stay encouraged, and know that your Columbus City Schools family is cheering you on. 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
1: She ain't even all that. Like, ain't even like.

This is Dr. Angela Chapman, Superintendent of Columbus City Schools. Summer is here, and I want to wish every CCS student and family a safe, fun, and restful summer vacation. You have worked hard this school year, and now it is time to enjoy those special moments with family and friends. So students, enjoy this break, keep your curiosity alive, and don't stop exploring and learning. We cannot wait to welcome you back in August for another exciting school year. Have a wonderful summer!

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2: God ain't pleased, and I got my good friend, comedian Finesse Mitchell, to help me tell him why God ain't pleased with Father's Day.
3: 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Do you know how hard it is to date when you live with your wife?
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3: 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Am I supposed to forget that I bought laptops and iPads and I opened up a clip-on tie? 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Why is a clip-on tie? What y'all watch, Shawshank Redemption? And when you fall asleep at night and I'm standing over your side of the bed staring down at you and you wake up suddenly and look up at me, am I the weirdo, or were you the weirdo for waking up? It wasn't weird until you woke up. God ain't pleased.
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